look at her butt. It is so big. She looks like one of those rap guys' girlfriends. 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I mean, her butt is just so big. I can't believe it's just so round. It's like out there.

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Mr. DJ, put a record on. I wanna dance with my baby.

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1: Trying to get crazy with this, eh? Don't you know I'm loco?

you might know of the original sin. And you might know how to play with fire.